and she don't come. All the doctors and hot banks, y'all can't help her none. If she gets unruly and thinks she don't want me, if she gets unruly and thinks she don't want me, take my 3220 and cut her half in two. Oh, baby, where you stay last night? Oh, baby, where you stay last night? Come on this morning, your clothes ain't fitting you right. I saw my baby, man, and she don't come. If I saw my baby, man, that girl don't come. Now hot spring water sure can't help her now. She got a 38 special, it do very well. She got a 38 special, child, it do very well. A 3220, yes, they burn in hell. Oh, I just can't take my risk. Take my wrist. This 3220 laying up and down my breast. Tell my baby, I sit down on my knee.

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To Reba Balloon, was it pale at Manzanita, or blind Bob the raccoon? Pin it on a drifter, they sleep beneath the bridge. One plays the violin,

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And I slammed the crank from Weezer. Slept outside last night and froze. Roadkill has its season.

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But for some it's murder, is the only door they're walking into life. Now they surrounded the house,

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And no one's asking Cal about that scar upon his face, 'cause there's nothing strange about an axe with bloodstains in the barn. There's always some kind of killing you got.

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Yeah, mama don't allow no guitar playing right here. I don't care what mama don't allow, I play my guitar anyhow. Mama don't allow no guitar playing right here. Hey, mama don't allow no bass.